Hi, I'm Bob. That was Color My World from Chicago, a simple piece with just one verse and a flute solo. There's more music ahead. We're starting another hour on Zenith, classic rock.

That was Your Own Special Way by Steve Hackett. Hello, I'm Bob. Right, this one was written by the band's drummer, Tim Davis, and the keys from Ben Sidran and Nicky Hopkins give it a jazzier edge. Here's Your Saving Grace from Steve Miliband on Zenith.

0: Hey, it's Craig Bailey, your host for an hour of music by Pink Floyd every week on Floydian Slip. The Final Cut album, somewhat divisive among fans, it was billed as a requiem for the post-war dream by Roger Waters, performed by Pink Floyd. Well, we love it here on the show. If you don't, we hope we can still be friends. Music from The Final Cut and much more coming up on the next Floydian Slip. 10 o'clock tonight on Zenith Classic Rock.
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1: 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From the album Can't Buy a Thrill, that debut sound still shines. 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

Hi, I'm Bob. That was Killer Queen from Queen, a breakthrough hit that reached number 2 in the UK and gave them their first US hit, with Freddie Mercury's lyrics leading the way and Brian May's bell-like guitar solo. There's more music ahead. We're starting another hour on Zenith Classic Rock.

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4: 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Hey, I think we can get some more in there. Just push. Shove. That's it, Charlie. Yeah. Zenith Classic Rock.

That was Walk This Way by Aerosmith from the 1975 album Toys in the Attic. Hi, I'm Bob on Zenith, the best classic rock and album tracks. Taken from the album Brother Where You Bound, this track leans into a moody, all G minor sound, Cannonball from Supertramp.

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Hi, I'm Bob. That was Breakdown from Tom Petty and the Heartbreakers, their first single, and it was later cut down from a much longer take. There's more music ahead. We're starting another hour on Zenith, classic rock.

That was Lucky Man by Emerson, Lake and Palmer. Greg Lake wrote it when he was 12. Hello, I'm Bob. Recorded in France with the Rolling Stones Mobile Studio in September 1975, it went on to become a rock radio classic and one of the band's signature tracks. Here's Run With The Pack from Bad Company on Zenith.

0: Hey, it's Craig Bailey, your host for an hour of music by Pink Floyd every week on Floydian Slip. The Final Cut album is somewhat divisive among fans. It was billed as a requiem for the post-war dream by Roger Waters, performed by Pink Floyd. Well, we love it here on the show. If you don't, we hope we can still be friends. Music from The Final Cut and much more coming up on the next Floydian Slip. 10 o'clock tonight on Zenith Classic Rock.
1: 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And the music is just a filler between his...

I'm Bob. That was River of People from Love and Money, and it reached number 82 in the UK singles chart. More music ahead, so stay with us. We're starting another hour on Zenith, classic rock.

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1: Hi, I'm Bob on Zenith, the best classic rock and album tracks. From the album Aqualung, this cut blends rock and folk with an extended flute solo, My God, from Jethro Tull.

0: It's the 1970s. 1 minute, you're painting this chick's flat in Hampstead. The next, you're a DJ on a radio station based on a ship in the North Sea. You're outside the law with a bunch of blokes all sharing the same desire to play album tracks for your listeners all over Northwest Europe, living a great life, when suddenly, it all goes pear-shaped. From living the dream, you're suddenly in the middle of a nightmare. Not sure who you can trust. Guns and bombs and treacherous intent. And all you want to do is play records on the radio. Bob Lawrence's exciting novel, The Last Great Adventure for Boys, is available now in paperback and Kindle from amazon.co.uk. 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
1: Hello, I'm Bob.
0: It reached number 32 on the UK singles chart and was written by Bias Boschel. Here's First Thing in the Morning from Kiki D on Zenith.

That was Winter Rose by Fantasy from the album Beyond the Beyond Plus. Hi, I'm Bob, here on Zenith Classic Rock. More classic rock and album tracks coming up. Goodbye for now, and I'll be back soon on Zenith Classic Rock, leaving you with No Worries from Chris Jayton.

Heartbreaker by Rolling Stones off Goat's Head Soup. Good to have you along. I'm Dave. And coming up, Robbery, Assault and Battery by Genesis. So stay with me. There's more music on the way. Starting off an hour of non-stop classic rock and album tracks on Zenith Classic Rock.

0: 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I'm Captain Adam, inviting you to climb aboard every Tuesday and Saturday at 8 p.m. on Zenith Classic Rock. 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
1: 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We're not first with the news. The best mix. We're not making your day. So let's cut those cliches. Grasp the bull by the horns. Stand up, and be counted. We play album music and the best classic rock. Just like it says on the tin. 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

0: off just like I pictured it. 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
1: Hey, brother. Hey, come here, Slick. Huh? 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
0: Yeah, brother.
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0: Oh, no. What I do?
3: The jury of your peers having found you guilty, 10 years.
0: What?

Take It Away by Paul McCartney, released in 1982 on Tug of War. Hello there, Dave here, and coming up, Waterloo Sunset by Kinks. Right, stay with us, there's more music on the way. Starting off an hour of non-stop classic rock and album tracks on Zenith Classic Rock.

I'd like to introduce you to my partner over there on the guitar, Mr. Mick Ronson. Song on the new record called Sweet Dreamer.

line of work. Treachery and treason, there's always an excuse for it. And when I find the reason,

0: It's the 1970s. 1 minute, you're painting this chick's flat in Hampstead. The next, you're a DJ on a radio station based on a ship in the North Sea. You're outside the law with a bunch of blokes all sharing the same desire to play album tracks for your listeners all over Northwest Europe, living a great life, when suddenly, it all goes pear-shaped. From living the dream, you're suddenly in the middle of a nightmare. Not sure who you can trust. Guns and bombs and treacherous intent. And all you want to do is play records on the radio. Bob Lawrence's exciting novel, The Last Great Adventure for Boys, is available now in paperback and Kindle from amazon.co.uk. 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
1: 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So, here it goes. Huh. Oh, gee. Would you believe it? So, that was the news. Now, back to the rock. Zenith Classic Rock.

Goodbye to Lose by The Stranglers from their debut album, Rattus Norvegicus. Hello there, Dave here. And coming up, Don't Want to Wait Anymore by Tubes. So stay with me for a few more tunes and a bit more music along the way. 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

0: Craig Daly, your host for an hour of music by Pink Floyd every week on Floydian Slip. 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
1: 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Hey, I think we can get some more in there. Just push. Shove. That's it, Charlie. Yeah. Zenith Classic Rock.

Some rock songs are anthems, some are hits, and some are almost prayers. We play them all right here at Zenith Classic Rock. Born in the USA, pretty much been his hallmark for a long time. Here's The Boss on Zenith.

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That's it. That's where you'll get us, okay? I think you might just like this. Here's Genesis at Zenith Classic Rock.

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Hi, I'm Bob. That was Don't Come Back from Wishbone Ash, a 5-minute, 8-second cut from There's the Rub, their first record with Laurie Wisefield and Bill Zimzik in the producer's chair. Right, there's more music ahead. We're starting another hour on Zenith Classic Rock.

That was I Believed in You by Sniffin' the Tears from their 2002 album Underground. Hi, I'm Bob on Zenith with the best classic rock and album tracks. From the album Nude, its stark concept rock feel follows a story of endurance and survival. City Life from Camel.

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0: That was Lido Shuffle by Boz Scaggs. 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
0: the best classic rock and album tracks. On the album Songs from the Wood, the sound turns folk rock with a British edge. Cup of Wonder from Jethro Tull.

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Nice one. 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

Hi, I'm Bob. That's Jane from Jefferson Starship. Released in October 1979 as the lead single from Freedom at Point Zero. More classic rock and album tracks ahead, and a rock block later, we're starting off another hour of classic rock and album tracks on Zenith Classic Rock.

That was She's Mine by Steve Perry from his 1984 album Street Talk. Hi, I'm Bob on Zenith, the best classic rock and album tracks. On the album Queen of Prospect Park, it lands as the second track, Haters Club from Little Jackie.

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0: Here at Zenith Classic Rock, we're proud to be modern, politically correct, and non-discriminatory. So we'll play stuff by white folk, black guys, even gals, and ginger people. So long as it's got a guitar in it. Hell, we're so good. Zenith Classic Rock. 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
1: 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Their 1979 album, Danger Money, included Nothing to Lose, and the band was known for technical precision and jazz fusion detail. 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

Hi, I'm Bob. That was Benny and the Jets from Elton John. It was released as a single in 1974 and went to number one in the US and Canada, with studio recording later given live sound effects. There's more music ahead. We're starting another hour on Zenith Classic Rock.

That was Pretzel Logic by Steely Dan. It was released in 1974. Hi, I'm Bob on Zenith, the best classic rock and album tracks. From the album Book of Dreams, a lean 1977 groove.

0: Day. I'm Craig Bailey, your host for an hour from the dark side of the moon, an hour of Pink Floyd. 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
1: 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But that's because we play the long album tracks that everyone else is scared of. Zenith Classic Rock.

That was For Someone Special by the Doobie Brothers from the album Taking It to the Streets. Hello, I am Bob. Released in January 1984, it was the second single from the album Conflicting Emotions, with Meal Finn writing it and Ricky Fattah on drums. Here's Message to My Girl from Split Enz on Zenith.

Hi, I'm Bob. That was Marquee Moon from Television, a near 10-minute single that was pretty unusual for the time. It first appeared in the UK as a limited 12-inch release. There's more music ahead. We're starting another hour on Zenith, classic rock.

0: That was The Hissing of Summer Lawns by Joni Mitchell, the title track from her 1975 album.
1: Hi, I'm Bob on Zenith, the best classic rock and album tracks. 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

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That was Ooh Baby from Alan White, with a jazz and rock edge that suits his background. 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

0: 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Come. Come with me now.
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3: 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Ignore the naysayers. Stir up your emotions. What station plays the best classic rock and album tracks? That is Equestrian. Us chefs do, of course. We can't help it. It's in our DNA. Zenith Classic Rock.

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Hi, I'm Bob. That was Atmospherics from Tom Robinson. It was released on 13th January 1984. More music ahead. We're starting another hour on Zenith Classic Rock.

It is impossible to achieve the aim without suffering. It is impossible to achieve the aim without suffering.

That was I Could Cry by John Mayall and the Bluesbreakers from the 1993 album Wake Up Call. Hi, I'm Bob, on Zenith, with the best classic rock and album tracks. From the album Slow Train Coming, reggae flows through. Man gave names to all the animals, from Bob.

0: It's the 1970s. 1 minute, you're painting this chick's flat in Hampstead. The next, you're a DJ on a radio station based on a ship in the North Sea. You're outside the law with a bunch of blokes all sharing the same desire to play album tracks for your listeners all over Northwest Europe, living a great life, when suddenly, it all goes pear-shaped. From living the dream, you're suddenly in the middle of a nightmare. Not sure who you can trust. Guns and bombs and treacherous intent. And all you want to do is play records on the radio. Bob Lawrence's exciting novel, The Last Great Adventure for Boys, is available now in paperback and Kindle from Amazon.co.uk. 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

0: That was Free Me by Roger Daltrey from the McVicar soundtrack album.
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0: A six-track on a 1977 album, it has an average rating of 74 out of 100 from two votes. Here's Seasons in Your Eyes, Rivers Overflowing from Lone Star on Zenith.

Peter. That was Friends in St. Louis from Alan Bowne. It runs for 2 minutes and 31 seconds. There's more music lined up next. We're starting another hour on Zenith Classic Rock.

0: That was All in a Mouse's Night by Genesis from the 1976 album Wind and Wuthering. Right, nice and steady.
1: Hi, I'm Peter on Zenith, the best classic rock and album tracks. From the album Riding on the Crest of a Slump, this one carries that early 70s feel. El Dumo from Steve Ellis.

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2: 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It's a special song we have together. 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
2: 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He brings me flowers home, sometimes right out of the blue.
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1: Hi, I'm Peter on Zenith, the best classic rock and album tracks. From the album The Innocent Age, with Glenn Frey's backing vocals, it has a warm sound. Hard to Say, from Dan Fogelberg.

Hi, I'm Peter. That's Heartbreaker from Grand Funk Railroad. It first appeared on their debut album, On Time. More classic rock and album tracks ahead, and a rock block later. We're starting off another hour of classic rock and album tracks on Zenith Classic Rock.